0: 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Hit Radio Devadesátka.
1: 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It's called Somebody to Love.

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1: 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It is not that funny. 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

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But don't worry, don't stress yourself. Live your life, do what you

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Jsou zpátky. 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

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Hrajeme vám 90. Non-stop. A few questions that I need to know. How you could ever hurt me so. 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

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It's like 10,000 spoons when all you need is a knife. 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And isn't it ironic? 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

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I'm about to go through the bully. 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By the bus stop, sucking on the lollipop. It never

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Come here, baby. You know you drive me up a wall, the way you make good for all the nasty chicks.

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Why, this car is automatic, systematic, hydromatic. Why, it's greased lightning.